to Bombay. 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One dark night, she slipped her iron chain, and off she ran to Hindustan and was never seen.

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But I don't know about that. There's many times that we've loved and we've shared love and made love. It doesn't seem to me like it's enough.

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2: An old cowboy went riding out one dark and windy day. Upon a ridge he rested as he went along his way. 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

Their brands were still on fire and their hooves were made of steel. 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
1: Cause they got to ride forever in that range up in the sky.
0: On horses snorting fire.

when you just don't seem to have as much to lose. 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